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0: 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I'll just some sort of our quick game show Sugar and Motor 060. Let me guess it alone.
2: You want about?
0: Yeah.
2: Naminam for now, go to this one in the Takuka Kaki speaker in Homa Kodanam now.
0: May we are Kolomo?
2: No, we are Koloma, this Korea one above.
0: I should have begun, eh?
2: Ah, Kashoko Kongo and the other one above.
0: Yeah.
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7: Aka, I'm going to be about
0: Lakuma Muaku.
7: Lakuku,
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7: Mammy.
0: I do say second, Michel One.
7: Dunker,
0: I don't go from Sasa, the big show makers, but the candy is among one of one of the commission ever had to eat.
8: Rishile, DJ Raja, Rishile, the Nati Jealous from Sabinan Ireland has come Gangan to the El Kanamcha. I've looked at the Kaskanakuna, Papa Shiran of Panama, looked at the name on Kalabza.
0: Don't go.
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7: Eh. 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
0: Eh, very money.
7: Yeah.
10: We sign of Bans.
0: Bans?
10: Yeah, Bans. Most people are the Bans Batella.
0: Yeah.
10: She died while I am in my video of one of my.
0: Oh, me matama rwala I go a liar.
10: Yeah, you know what I'm going to do? Yeah. I'm
0: going
10: to problem my family.
0: Oh, no, let me kiss you. We're going to do it.
10: Yeah, we're going to
0: do it. I don't say it's a garbage. I did it so long as you went. Enko from the sister and then 060-87-5942. All right, in Kobana Big Sora Benake and then a leke from the sister Garishila.
11: Eh, what do you mean?
0: Yeah, Big Sora Mino.
11: Yes, but this amount of moon, Lago Mancana.
0: Lago Mancana, Guala.
11: Meaning, this is the second of the Lago Mancana, Lambo Inilla.
0: Oh, Amirbo Inna? Marqua,
11: Limbo, Armbo In.
0: Is she from a garden?
11: Yes, from back at Tango Point for me.
0: I know I can get a sense then and I ain't got one lom.
11: You saw no more German. Bye bye.
0: No, say the guy, man. Just out of having a lassie.
11: He's got the Jamon de la Roman.
0: Name case the Roman Kennedy's got the Mondo.
11: Bye bye.
0: It's Gabba from Bailey. 060 I do love.
12: Rishila, DJ Raj. I just want to know that King Silicon Channel is leaking over in the Danga Brahmin.
0: I am Kessas that I link over, Neko Bisho Sugar with a cup and tell it to the Lava Galan girl.
13: Rishila, Master Romina. Mr. Roger, Tashigan Shaman and Nukolakas Kuna. This is the new work from the team. This one thing on Nukolakas Kuna and Tanko.
0: Hey, Dengus, that is a sovereign and tell like a 060 Raman alone.
14: Raja, man.
0: You?
14: Marina.
0: I say, Sakir, I'm Jerome.
14: Voilà.
0: Eh, non, man.
14: Serdo la candambila.
0: Et la candambila?
14: Yeah. L'am cangombas mawas me.
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15: Okay, when I tell you, I'm going to say, I'm going to say, I'm
0: going
15: to say,
0: I'm going to
15: say, I'm going to
0: say, I'm going to say, I'm going to say, I'm going to
15: say, I'm going to say, I'm going to say, I'm going to say, I'm going to say, I'm going to say, I'm going to say, I'm going to say, I'm going
0: to say, I'm going to say, Hey, thank you, Stella. Can see the one about Salagon and Gabisho, so the Rishila DJ Raja, just so known, I read Gamapo, Emana Basil, Semana Sulani, Gan, M. Casilica, the Tominica, a red game, hello. A
16: class who saw Nona, Erika, Brooks, the coming in here, and the good Benton time, and the
0: Kaseka. 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
16: yeah.
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0: And M. Kisses then, never kai, so so, con Mario, Red Gajila.
18: Gira, Jao, I'm solo in a Brahmin. 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I'm Sangina Slasha Richard Zambuke, Mirla Sadana Lounge in Tirla, Akakurkan Savlani, Danku, Mr. DJ Raja.
0: Encomus Neneke, and that's a big sort of like a 06 07 8 7 5 9 4 2. Name guess in Brazila.
19: I hear DJ Rajam Jana.
0: If you can have Jana, I'm coming
19: up. I put it in.
0: Eh, no one.
19: I am glad you soon, Guna. A jacket Ramco Mitao, Elek.
0: Eh.
19: Yeah.
0: Okay.
19: Eh, my God.
0: Eh, my God, that I'm coming
19: up. I mean, eh, but.
0: Ah, them kids, I'm going to get in.
19: I'm going to die church today.
0: I got a God, eh, I'm not going to get in. Eh, my God.
19: Eh, bu.
0: Say, sir.
19: Sharp.
0: Sharp, sharp. My God, that I'm coming
20: up. Michelle, Nene, DJ Raja, Yano, Seko, Antoine, and down to the Gian 68, soon after the Shilman, Kesha, Mama, BS, Mola, DJ Abza, I mean, I'm going to one in now, and 3 to 6. Washu wa mina aifambe DJ Raja.
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0: I was like,
3: I am a man of the United States of Goa.
0: Yeah.
3: I am a man
0: of the Bali.
3: I am a man of the Bali.
0: Yeah.
3: I know. I dream.
0: I don't say a god, man.
3: The Raja.
0: The Raja. Bye-bye.
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1: Okay, right, guys. I'm going to make sure I'm going to say about Zoza. I'm going to make sure I'm going to say hello.
5: Model, I'm going to say three.
1: I'm
5: going to say three. I'm going to say three. I'm going to say three. I'm going to say three. I'm going to say three. I'm going to say three. I'm going to say three. I'm going to say three. I'm going to say three. I'm going to say three. I'm going to say
1: three. I'm going to say three. I'm going to say
5: Thank you.
1: Hey, thank you, sir. Of course, sir. Then I like 060-8-7-5-9-4 to make sure. And I'm coming to Google. I want to sort of make sure of you. And I forget the cup below the moon. The cup below the moon. Get go to the third big sir. I said, come on, I'm going to Facebook. And you call a Facebook station. And like I just said, I'm going to say, I'm going to say, I'm going to say, and I'm going to say, I'm going to say, I'm going to say, I'm going to say, I'm going to say, I'm going to say, I'm going to say, I'm going to say, I'm going to say, I'm going to say,
5: Raja, Marco, Lama, Muniba,
1: Batakatekin.

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Alright, Ming Sir, no sir so Pumelele, a man of Santa Colova Care on Ganagate, and we got for Bagat and Gonoko Bisho Sugar Saint all over care, Ming Sura of M Caracon Vega Lega, come and come both minutes over Len, and you saw Lega or Lenny and Sanninga say Balandaka Facebook was the Tanmina. Ming Sorobina, Nepumele Balanda Colobane, and Pumele Balanda Colova Langalaka Facebook or Hindela all over. So, right on Potezala.

0: Okay, right, all right. 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So, let's take a step. We're going to be talking about the case. So, we're going to be talking about the case. Facebook. We're going to be talking about the case. Now, we're going to be Facebook. We're going to be talking about the case. We're going to Facebook. We're going to be Facebook. And we're going to be talking about the case. We're going to be talking about the case. We're going to be talking about the case. Victoria. And going to be talking about the ring. We're going to be talking about the Papa blessing. We're going to be talking about the case. 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

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Morning base with DJ Raja go figure hour and say, boom, that's the kind of flow. My gang corres a man, a brandam remix, Rala, Dennis Lunganich for Zong and Go, Mugas Walter. I'm going to go by show me DJ Raja, Pushako, one Macapo, Legasco, and Kazis, the garage under Cotter Robin, and FM Yabuka in Yakelani shows like him Songo. Now, whatever I'll make rent by show, Pusha, Walter, Mukwati, and Yakelani, Gajogo. And along together, but I'm going to find a man and a love for God's over Shilla Raja, Wamashi, Pusha, River Pusha FM, Yabu Eshi, and Uncle Gianni. All right, again, but I'm going to get Balo in a Kokon Makapo, Kashkokwani, and about Barhan, you can go to Katom, 87 Love Barcodes, and Yakalan Gajo, Konim Kesel Makesi, and Mama Kane, Sebagur Shil Raja Omwashi, Akufkala Valentaka, Potamo Zimbui, Negam Boko, Dala, come get Joani, and Potima Masam, eh, very much upon. 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

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And FM ya we hit the boutique and Baloy, FM ya Kampambo, but the lot Rickman leg.

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0: Nacho, Hela, Ashikarati, Zeno Promeba, Desert, Watcha Billy, now, what about your thing? But you want to get cool, not so long on the Tanotelego, but what about your whoa? Zeno Promeba, Desert, Watcha Billy, Ashenda Chica and Jake, now, what's a film in Chile, Mahana, Cassi, look at the customer, but we get a 1,500 rand, Hatako Kakaisa, Cassi, but figure for Loba Lavacona, and who lets a mini, Palabura. With Patrice, Johannesburg, Nalipoto, Kase Kase, The Prophecy 4, with Shoko Shoko, 073-03-03-754, DZP Watchability.
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1: 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And then look which I is a mint that the other carriage can get away 10. And the concession is 060-87-5942. Bakurishi and Merlin, Milan Tabani can prepare a quarter like Johannesburg. Mr. F. Pigella, show 060-87-5942. And Tabani is a much friend, Tabani can take a cat in Kingo. And then we are much friendly. And the one can is a fresh friend like a clam candies or Yamarito, Kumintanga clam candies or Yamarito, Muna by Servamina, Bakurande, Cabacurula, Gubena Wena Merlin, a swinger quarter as on for Capazella, a man, Bama Yunu, a Tysek, Merlin, Sherendan, Kinsus, Nermam, and Bana Sukura Catlam and Kumakatl and Candisola.
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3: Go, I'm in a curriculum. FD 78 Shulana TTC as go from the Sifinas Mavasa. Nine women I would carry into Wambanambana Corolla Governor Wena. A put over one bones at the Dinomo
1: 060-87-5942. A minimum with the bike is a social matrinic, Zunisa. A gate angle like it at the Kensakalama Timbango. It's only 8 minutes past 7.

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And I mean, you said what? 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
0: 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What just the RFM coming? Megan Kumar, Tingwega 060-885-94. Two Mingis, what just RFM Limoy and hello?
2: Hello, Nigay.
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2: Hey,
0: ya.
2: Rango Lena Riga Mamgay.
0: Umogay.
2: I'm a judge.
0: Oh, I'm a judge.
2: Hey, I'm a judge. You're a mom for Vicky.
0: Oh, how are you soon doing?
2: I'm going to prepare a lawyer, Greg, and you're going to have a half past two.
0: Oh, unrapeli shelina.
2: Oh, let's say, I really could have done the general fashion in a layaway.
0: Ay, bo, kalebuga.
2: Oh, I didn't like yellow one. Little little was it?
0: Dank, Luena, mamma.
2: Hey, give mamma, I said, I'm a mom for Vicky.
0: Mamma, sha, thank you so much. Hey.
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4: There was always something at home. For those days your head was doing the most. You didn't ask for it. It was just there. You remember it, don't you? Kura's coming. The extra strength is in your hands. Amandla ase zandleni zako.

0: Alright, here's some regatta felicare, the Kraska Catholic, only saying here, similar to a gavi to a gurvele, Casker Simbracona felicare, if Kirijum met the Catamin Seri, Ilica, our alia young way. 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

It is exactly 24 minutes after the hour 9 o'clock Africa Zong. Repairing mix of family, I'm Kela. 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Gospel top 20 mix of family. Never will take one. 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I mean, sir, and then come on, Dambia Sigura Mun. Because Namuka, like a Sukram Makumber and say, we come with Yam Combo, Lemera Colombia, make it in beer. Hey, Namakuman beer and say, in Soto, et alela. Come with the July Africa Zonga in the Repairing mix of Romila in Celeste Showish again, commented to Orkona. 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
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What a nice song and our joyous celebration it once and sweet Jesus. I love you more and more. It is exactly 29 after the hour 9 o'clock. I repair it, pain. Sweet Jesus.

sisters who love Jesus, I want you to scream. Okay. 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So I want the sisters in the house to stand still.

Jarabalaza. Technology, she couldn't send the echo swing by Hina. Miss Sabin Koyo Chikele. www.gcrfm.co.za.

is exactly 44 minutes after the hour 9 o'clock. Big said, hey, come and say what minutes are super. Kahlawa, come, our Xungle and Gonoko Gospel, top 20, Eka Madambia, Sigura Namuta, African Song, I came from Sasuashom, Eka Madambuya, Sigura Namuta. Double play about the Boston and Gopher Man, Yaka, Stan and Gopher Man, Jimakan Kadi Kadi Giz at Civil to one, but you can get another similar to Eka, a Badman Lua, a Jason Tawa, your celebration, some record to answer this, Okuno, a sweet Jesus, I love you more and more. 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Double play amati mashtene go mixer of FM. 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Ya mashtene romila kase. I'm going to go to the house.

0: to win some mixes of America, Matambia, Sugana Moon, Taribega Laka, 8 minutes before the hour 10 o'clock. So, Kashika, Pasta, at the Dolf Mabas, Wakulaha, yes, Sanga, Kasas, and Gopu, and when we're going to send the Gamatambia Sugana Mutuka Murufana, Prudence Shiburi, excellent Dodi, Tanakashkuana, Kasas, and Gopi, said Jungle, a Gamatambia Sugana, if I'm sure what I can know, Lakawaka, Kakawara, Yakumanbiri, a Gamatambu, yes, Sugana Moon, Yakanabas, 060-8875-942, Katagor Queen, away, a Gamatambia. 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Gospel top 20 in Peril.
1: Welcome.
0: You forgive me, Brahmin?
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0: I can, someone.
1: Ah, I can't take care of the salon colors. I can't power in my mom.
0: Last got power, la.
1: Ah, quite last. I can't see in the car.
0: Mm-hmm.
1: Mm.
0: I can't sustain a government.
1: Yes, sir.
0: All right, it has a sort of glass, Kapawala, Madame Jambaman. Inco, more right, girl. You're gonna 060-8875-942 mixers of Katakor Queen, a way, come a jambu, yas, Sukranamo, Clamming City. And not a black half was not your commission, because this is what it took us 060-8875-942.
2: Repair it.
0: Buddhist Tarek.
2: I check the car number of Oshas, which is a very thing.
0: Okay.
2: I look here again for Jaravala.
0: Mila Church, any?
2: Hey, I give her a GRI.
0: Mm-hmm.
2: Emruka read it, Bogata Ukendo.
0: I'm on that Ukendo now.
2: I'm just a fumble too, when I say a whole pool, when I saw a call.
0: Ah, lose what the one way I'm going to get again.
2: I'm going to get a little bit.
0: All right, but instead of a case, I'm not going to say that.
2: I'm not going to go because it's a class of 12 guys. It's a lot of money.
0: In common, body strike, body strike, like a coach, like a second. Thank you, Police Star Guamina, Kessas to the Go Puxu and Dolly Diat, like a Macosala. And I will be sitting in the Gasanabas 060-8875-942 when I got Brash Moy. Could I mean, Sir Lanung Wanaka? I mean, Sir Rome Oxa Second Ferile.
3: I
0: mean, Jerry Gamma. So from Benjamin.
3: Passing
0: off. I can summon him.
3: Okay, for me.
0: All right. I you know my thing, Salabanga Deshmoy.
3: So.
0: Go more. All right, yeah, if I'm so sorry, so being said, he like a 060-8875-942. Could I think going to laugh? Going to have a joke? Could I make sure a lot of penny, man? I repair it. I'm going to win a bus song, Master. Ah, Rintunravona, Sasekang, man. Arpasang, Rumelan Kathana, the voice note being said, Egas 060-8875-942. He don't want to make a jump, yes, good on a moon, Takanoko, a gospel top 20. right ke ba kona ba bona ba nga romela kahle a voice note lanwa ilo nkanziso la perile
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